0: So may I ask you a question, General? With all these defeats, will the UN forces retreat from Korea?
1: Remember this. We did not lose. The Home by Christmas offensive is going to be of great significance to us. We've already forced the hiding Chinese troops out into the open. We've exposed their power to us. It means from now on, it's going to be a fair fight. And we are going to win that fight.
2: With what? The crushed 1st Marine or the crushed 1st Cavalry?
1: I think Washington is holding us back. It's time to declare war on China. We are going to escalate the war, attack the mainland of China. We are going to blow up the Yalu River Bridge. And the Chinese Communist Army is going to die in Korea.
0: General, are you saying this on your own behalf or the White House? Are we really going to declare war on China?
3: That damn MacArthur knows nothing about politics. Doesn't he realize this is a political match between Mao Zedong and me? And he better stay out of it.
4: Mr. President, I suggest you give an order that without the approval of the State Department, no one should make any speeches about diplomatic policies, just to make sure disclosure of information is in accordance with U.S. policies.
3: Our first priority is this: stabilize the situation in Korea. We cannot keep retreating, or we're going to wind up swimming in the ocean. On the other hand, we cannot keep sending troops so that this escalates into a full-scale war like MacArthur wants.
4: Well, Mr. President, military action is not the only way to stabilize the war. We could utilize the United Nations and start a truce negotiation to stop the Chinese from attacking. Then we can start counterattacking when we are ready.
5: 关于支援军力量的补充与加强，我拟了几条，我是这样回复彭总的：一，新兵东北11万人均已集中，训练到明年1月中可以准备补充前方7万人；二，第9兵团一切军需装备及兵站组织。
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5: The Philippines submitted this. It is a 13-nation peace plan that we would vote on tomorrow at the UN. But I want your insight.
6: The U.S. military in Korea is not as in bad shape as we previously predicted. Mm. So I think that we can fight the Chinese communists to the bitter end on the Korean Peninsula. This needs to be clear if we're going to agree to an armistice.
7: General Bradley is right about this. If the ceasefire is confined to the Korean Peninsula, it is acceptable to call a truce with the Chinese Communist Army on the basis that the U.S. still has her military advantages.
8: Well, I am not against a truce. But considering the current situation, the truce might bring military disadvantage to us and our forces. With a ceasefire, our Air Force and Navy have to withdraw. But the Chinese Communist Army might see this as an opportunity to exploit and send massive reinforcements, and they could very easily conduct a second ground strike. Now, I'm afraid we cannot afford that risk. Now, I say, that a ceasefire must not put us at a military disadvantage.
5: I could not agree more with the Secretary of State. Our folks and the world need to see that we are willing to negotiate, but we will not accept any threat of Soviet expansionism. The truce will be limited to Korea.
9: The Chinese will want us to keep our noses out of Taiwan's affairs.

1: 我就不信，这美帝还能有啥能人呢？
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4: bless General Walker.
5: MacArthur says that Ridgway would make a great replacement for Walker. What do you think?
4: It couldn't be more perfect. If Ridgway is to replace MacArthur, then this can be considered as a transitional period for him.
5: Do you think this would finally give us a favorable outcome?
4: Ridgway is a courageous and a brave man. He likes to lead from the front, and he's a wise commander. Trust me, this is the kind of commander that we need on the battlefield.
5: Collins, send Ridgway to Korea right now.
4: Yes, Mr. President.
6: Mr. President,
7: I'm here. I'm here. I'm here. I'm here. I'm here. I'm here. I'm here. I'm here. I'm here. I'm here. I'm here. I'm here. I'm here. I'm here. I'm here. I'm here. I'm here.
6: 这是他的一些有关资料，你抓紧整理一下，立即发给彭总。
8: 好的。

0: Dear Matt, I am so sorry to have brought you here from the States. The situation is not good. As you know, Walker suddenly passed away.
1: This is a huge loss for us. How's the war?
0: These are tough days. The Chinese Communist Army has been fit to send about 300,000 troops to the front line. The 8th Army and the 10th Corps on the East Line have both suffered significant losses and come back down to the 38th parallel. Frankly speaking, the morale of our boys is getting pretty damn low.
1: Sir, in my opinion, the Chinese Communist Army won all these battles by surprise attacks. But now, both sides have shown their hands. Our troops total at least 200,000 well-equipped men. We can still match them, although slightly less in numbers. We are well-trained, and with all this defense work, I don't think the enemy has an absolute advantage in Korea. The odds are still good that we can win.
0: Actually, I chose you because of your confidence, Matt. You should go to the front line first. But remember, if the war goes bad, the 8th Army can always retreat to Japan.
1: Is it that bad? Sir, am I allowed to launch an offensive against the Chinese Communist Army when I think the time is right?
0: Matthew, the 8th Army is now under your command. You do what you think is right.
1: Yes, sir.
2: 同意彭老总的计划。 所谓三八线, 经过这一仗, 实际上已经不存在了。 我军于1月上旬, 争取歼灭南朝鲜军几个师, 和美军一部, 然后, 休整2个月, 即可以展开春季攻势。 斯大林同志了解朝鲜作战的困难, 并主动提议, 增加汽车2000辆。
3: 主席，你请的客人到了。

0: It's over. Hey, General. General Ridway. Question. Did you come here to clean up the defeat?
1: I came here to be the commander of the 8th Army, succeeding General Walker, who passed away. I assure you, the UN command is not defeated in Korea. I came here to win this war.
0: General, Chinese Communist Party did not accept the 38 parallel armistice proposed by 13 Asian countries. What's your comment about that?
1: As a soldier, I fight. I don't provide political opinions.
0: General, excuse me, one more question. Thank you. From a military point of view,
1: yes.
0: When do you reckon the enemy will launch an attack on 38 parallel?
1: They just finished the last offensive. I don't think they're going to launch a new one soon. My estimate is they would need to rest for 2 to 3 months. If they haste an attack, my army will hold the 38th parallel. We'll use the Yumjin River as a natural defense.
2: General, why do you think our army was defeated? Was it because of our power and strength?
1: Anyone with common sense knows that we have far more power and strength than the enemy. The problem is our troops' morale. I'll find a way to revive this morale and get back the feeling of victory.
2: This is why you hang this grenade up on your chest, to boost the morale of the soldiers.
1: This one is not for the others, but myself. As a soldier, I'm ready to die with my enemy, if I must.
2: Oh, General, one more question.
0: One more question.
2: General, one more question. General.

0: General Ridgway, I never expected that you come directly to the front as soon as you got off the plane.
1: I want to see the deployment of the Chinese Communist Army.
2: There are about 200,000 Chinese Communist soldiers right across from us.
1: And?
2: That's all, General.
1: What about their main defensive positions and their movements?
2: We don't know. The Chinese Communist troops are hiding themselves very well. It's hard to find out about their movements. We don't know much about them.
1: Are there any enemy activities? Here in the hills, villages, rivers, along the 38th parallel?
2: Seemingly not.
1: Seemingly not? Not knowing? Is this how you want to win battles for us? Do you hear yourself? I've read every report from every division here on my way over. You all complain that the Chinese Communist Army is keen in penetration attacks. That's because you rely too much on public roads.

0: instead of going higher into the hills and taking the higher ground. Understand? You complain about not having enough soldiers to create a strong front line, right? It's because every division works in its own way. There's no coordination, no mutual support, not even fire support. You all complain that the enemy likes to fight at night, right? It's because you didn't analyze the terrain and find ways to counterattack. I'm gonna be very clear with you. The Chinese Communist Army, they attack us anytime now. If I hear any one of you shirking responsibilities, I'll have him court-martialed. I don't want to see any of my soldiers again with shoes untied. Go!
1: Yes, sir!
2: Yes, sir!
3: 李奇微这家伙来头可不小啊，美陆军三星中将，18岁进入西点军校，当时麦克阿瑟还是他的校长。二战期间， 被任命为美82师师长，随后这个师就被改编为空降师，可以说是美陆军的精锐部队。
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0: what is it, Collier?
6: Matt, I have to be frank. The morale of our boys is at the lowest. If the Chinese Communist Army launches an assault, I don't think we could keep the 38th parallel.
0: Why are you so pessimistic? Their soldiers are humans after all. They cannot keep continuously attacking nonstop. It's not possible. And if they dare to do it, we just need to resist their first wave. And then we can find a way to destroy them.
6: I hope that would happen. But what if we have to retreat? Then we have to fight and defend Seoul to the last.
0: I know what I'm doing. I'm not interested in a city. I'm interested in winning the war.
7: This guy李奇微还说过这样的话：一个士兵的死跟一个将军的死，在上帝眼里都是一样的，都是伟大生命的结束。每一个指挥官都必须牢记这个事实。他这一理念一旦被贯彻，我担心美军士兵。

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4: ，General. Yesterday's scout team disappeared near the Injiang River. They were dispatched from the South Korean Army. Intelligence from behind enemy lines tells us that the railway system up north has been used quite a lot lately. I suppose that they're preparing an attack.
5: Any signs of enemy movement lately?
4: Our aerial patrol team has been flying all over the place all day. Couldn't find anything. But the Chinese Communist Army, they're very good in penetrations and they have the spare tactics. General. I'm a bit concerned.
5: The bad weather and snow should have spelled disaster for the Chinese Communist Army. However, they were able to turn it in their favor. This army is a very tough opponent. Tell the 1st South Korean Division, stationed along the Imjin River, to prepare for combat.
4: General, I think that the South Korean Army is gonna take this as an opportunity to flee.
5: You tell them to hold the place for half a day. Then our reinforcements will arrive. And we can turn the situation around. I'm not as nice as Walker. I won't tolerate any deserters.
6: 敌人那边有什么动态？还是那样，临金江对岸前沿设置了铁丝网。 江边和道口埋上了地雷，树枝上有一串串的蜡雷，想从正面突过去难。地雷阵的位置在地图上一定要标注清楚。是。347团的突破口就选在这个新带旁边的江湾。是。346团的突破口就选在土井边上的江湾。是啊，这两个江湾。
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1: Call in the air support. Tell the South Korean troops to hang in there. Our reinforcements should be there within 2 hours. Order the 25th Division to deploy to the Imjin River as soon as possible. It's urgent.
2: Yes, sir.
3: General, just lost engine.
1: Hold on, the battle just started.
3: It's true, we just got a report. The Chinese Communist Army got in there, bombed all over the place, and within 10 minutes broke through the defense line.

0: South Korean army is collapsing. Are we still sending our troops?
1: To do what? Get killed? Tell all the units to guard their positions and stay alert. I'll go to the front line myself. And from now on, I don't care what happens. I want a report on the situation every 10 minutes. Get my jeep ready. I will go now.
0: Yes, sir.
2: 吴新全，你们116师打得漂亮啊！我必须得给你们嘉奖。哎，必须！哎呀，大炮还是管用啊！116师这十分钟不到，突破了对岸的防线，这叫什么？这就叫摧枯拉朽啊！
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6: ！Stop running away! You're soldiers. Go back and fight.
7: Go back. Go back. Go back. Go back. Go back.
1: Tell the military police. They should block the road to stop all fleeing soldiers, give them guns and clothes, and make sure we get things under control. And if anyone disobeys, he will be punished under military law.
8: Yes, sir.
1: Contact the Air Force. Order the 5th Air Fleet to start bombing as hard as they can to stop the Chinese Communist Army from moving south on the road from Kaesong to Seoul. Let's try to delay the enemy for as long as possible.
8: Yes, sir.
1: Now I understand how Walker must have felt. We have such a shortage of men that we have to rely on the South Korean troops. But if they keep fleeing like this, our guys are completely exposed. Let's go back to Seoul.
8: So we're not going to the front?
1: It's pointless now. Forget about them. We have to take care of our soldiers and their safety. Go.